0: another on the ground spiritual again. Just go to help me the answer. You go to say Ayakata. Oh yeah. Ofe shelu.
1: Ayakata.
0: Ofe shego.
1: Ayakata.
0: Ofe shelu.
1: Ayakata.
0: Ofe shego.
1: Ayakata.
0: Ofe shewo.
1: Ayakata.
0: Ofe shego.

0: worry me. Worry, worry, worry, worry.
1: Never worry me.
0: They want to make a sing about the prison.
1: Never worry me.
0: And worry me, you worry me. Worry, worry, all over the town.
1: Never worry me.
0: They want to know about the prison life.
1: Never worry me.
0: Then go worry me, you worry me. Worry, worry, all over the town.
1: Never worry me.
0: They want to make a sing about the prison.
1: Never worry me.
0: Then go worry me, you worry me. Worry, worry, worry, worry, worry, worry.
1: Never worry me.
0: They want to know about the prison life.
1: Never worry me.
0: Then go worry me, you worry me. Worry, worry, worry, worry, worry, worry.
1: Never worry me.
0: Fella, what did you go sing about you?
1: Never worry me.
0: Then go worry me, you worry me. Worry, worry, worry, worry.
1: Never worry me.
0: They tell we are day for prison. I call them inside world. They tell we are day outside.

you are the dealer, I'm out of the game. If you are the healer, means I'm broken and lame. If thine is the glory, then mine must be the shame. You want it darker, we kill the flame. Magnified, sanctified be thy holy name. Vilified, crucified in the human frame. A million candles burning for the help that never came. You want it darker.

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There's a lover in the story, but the story's still the same. There's a lullaby for suffering and a paradox to blame. But it's written in the scriptures and it's not some idle claim. You want it darker? We kill the flame. They're lining up the prisoners and the guards are taking aim. I struggled with some demons, they were middle class and tame. I didn't know I had permission to murder and to maim. You want it darker?

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Vilified, crucified in the human frame. A million candles burning for the love that never came. You want it darker? We kill the flame. If you are the dealer, let me out of the game. If you are the healer, I'm broken and lame. If thine is the glory, mine must be the shame. You want it darker?

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Now you do what they told you. Now you do what they told you. Now you do what they told you.

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1: 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Big Jeffrey, man. The one and only, man. Macaroni Production, man. 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We got corrupt, man. Attack you with this game, man. 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Y'all better tap in like you're supposed to, man. 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

0: 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I know you never loved me like I did. 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
1: Liberté, diversité, proximité, vous êtes sur RDB.

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1: And so it's come to this. 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

0: 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Yeah. All right. Right now it's my honor and privilege to introduce to you the members of Star One. Firstly, to my right, that would be to your left. Put your hands together for the very talented keyboardist, Joost van den Bloem.
1: Yeah! Woo!
0: Yeah! Ooh, yeah! And the man with the soul, the man who has all the control, a professional in every sense of the word, the legendary Peter Vink on the bass. Yeah.

0: our special guest tonight, Ava Aubrey, our flutist. Come on, put your hands together for her. Now, as you know, if you've been following us on the tour diary, this is our last show. I know. But man, we had a lot of fun, didn't we, guys? Yeah. And you guys have been great. The last night, the best audience. Thank you so much.
1: All right.
0: We really appreciate it. And right now, we want to give a lot of props and respect to our sound crew and our lighting crew and Yvette, our production director, for putting all this together. Give them a round of applause. Come on!
1: Yeah.
0: Come on, get out here, girl. Now, come on now. Ladies and gentlemen, the lady who built this entire thing had the vision to see this put into reality. Come on, give it up for Yvette. This is our production director.
1: Yeah.
0: All right. Oh, where was I? Oh, yes, how can I forget? Ladies and gentlemen, let me introduce to you the very lovely singing sisters, Florin, Irene, Yatsen. Come on! And then, yeah, come on now! Come on now! Jealous of that very hot hunk of a man up there standing next to those fine looking ladies. Ladies and gentlemen, give me some love for that soul brother, Robert Soderbergh. Come on!

0: put your hands together for the very talented and very, very passionate voice of Damian Wilson.
1: Thank you, guys. Thank you.
0: Now. I think I'm forgetting somebody. What can I say about this man right here? Besides the fact he's taller than me, you know, so. He's the one that brought us all together. It's his music that we're celebrating here tonight. It really is. So please, give a lot of love for Ian Anthony Lucassen.

Did anyone introduce the American fella? Did they introduce the American fella? Now listen, guys, I'm going to tell you, when I came on this tour, I was in awe of this man. Fantastic voice. Traveled all the way from America. Sings for Symphony X. They call him Sir. The great voice, Russell Allen.

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Chasen, this is Dr. Steer returning your phone call. Listen, you can take two pills if one does not work. But remember, there may be some adverse side effects that you really need to take note of, and we can discuss those if they occur at your next visit in 2 weeks from today. If you have any other questions, feel free to call me back. Have a wonderful day.